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1: I'm Justin Goulet. Alberta Municipality says the recent infrastructure funding announcement made by Prime Minister Mark Carney and Alberta Premier Danielle Smith has been one of their top priorities. Earlier this week, the provincial and federal governments announced a new partnership for the Canada Housing Infrastructure Fund, allowing municipalities across the province to access over $510 million in federal funding over 8 years. AB Muni's President Dylan Bressy says there is still some work left to do.
2: It's great to see this money committed, but there's still a lot of details to be worked out, including how does it get applied for, what are reporting requirements, how do we make sure it's going to the communities that need it the most, and how do we make sure that all types of communities are benefiting from it.
1: AB Muniz adds that they will be taking time to connect with the government to better understand whether this announcement means net new provincial funding or not. A former Grand Prairie Air Cadet is set to perform high above his hometown with the Canadian Forces Snowbirds this weekend. Captain Ian Muir is a former member of the Grand Prairie 577 Air Cadets and has taken the role of being one of the Snowbirds. Muir says the dream to be on the Snowbirds didn't develop right away.
3: I'm quite excited. I mean, I owe my whole military career to cadets and the developing I did in cadets. Like, I never wanted to be an Air Force pilot right from the start. That dream developed as I was in cadets, as I was learning to fly.
1: Muir will be Snowbird number 7 for the air show tomorrow and Sunday. And a number of city facilities will either be closed or have adjusted hours during Heritage Day on Monday. The Aquaterra Outdoor Pool and the Ernie Radborn Pavilion will be open from 12 p.m. to 5 p.m. However, a number of other city facilities will be closed, including City Hall, City Service Center, the Eastlink Center, Design Works Center, Bonnet's Energy Center, and the Montrose Cultural Center. City Transit will operate on Heritage Day on holiday hours, which is the same as Sunday operational hours of 8 a.m. to 6 p.m. for regular service. 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
0: Good weather.
4: A big weather says might see some showers in our forecast today and a high of 25. Overnight, possible showers dropping down to 14. Tomorrow, even some more showers and a high of 19. Sunday calls for rain and a high of 17. Right now at the GOAT, 604, no rain, and we're sitting at 13.
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4: Well, in the CFL, the BC Lions beat the Winnipeg Blue Bombers by a score of 35-19. Running back Xander Hovarth rushed for 3 touchdowns to help BC get the win. Happening tomorrow, Calgary Stampeders take on the Hamilton Ticats. That one starts at 1. Right after, Saskatchewan Roughriders take on the Elks. That one kicks off 5 o'clock.
0: 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Everything that rocks.

It's the Beaches, 611 on the goat. Good morning. I'm Jason. Do you feel that? Do you feel that overwhelming sense of joy right now? Well, that's the feeling of a Friday before a long weekend. A bunch of stuff that we got to get into today, of course, because it is Friday. Just a little bit later on from 7:30 to 8 o'clock, we do call-outs or shout-outs. So if there's anything that's been on your mind, something you want to get off your chest, text it in, 780-357-1047. Call-outs or shout-outs every Friday, again, 7:30 to 8 o'clock. On the way, actually, just after 6:30, we're going to get into a little bit of controversy. I want to talk about bands you love, but you don't necessarily like all of their songs. So we'll get into that just after 6:30. On the way, though, let's say about 8 minutes from now, I want to tell you a tale about something horrific that happened to me. It was while I was doing regular routine yard maintenance. It was something I never thought was going to happen. I don't know how frequently this does happen, but it's something that's going to stick with me, at least for the next little bit. That story on the way after the headstones. Till then, Velvet Revolver on the go.

0: die.
1: All right, I got to tell you about something that happened to me yesterday. I just got to get this out of my chest. This is a tale of unimaginable horror. And it all started when I was mowing my lawn. Okay, so what had happened, given all of the heat that we've had to deal with last week, I did take a bit of a break from mowing the lawn. I let it go a little bit longer than a week. So the grass, it was a little bit long, but it wasn't too long. And I have to set that up, because I was mowing my back lawn last night. It's a significant size. It's not a small one. It takes me roughly, I don't know, anywhere from 45 minutes to an hour. So I'm in there. I'm at the tail end of this thing, okay? Brain's kind of shut off. I got the headphones on. I'm just kind of going. I'm going up and down, cutting the grass. I'm at the very end of the grass, about to finish mowing my lawn, and I hear this chunk as I'm walking, and I feel the vibrations in my hands as I'm holding on to the lawnmower, and I'm like, oh God, what is that? 1 second later, in a blitzkrieg of feather and bone, I had somehow ran over a magpie. It was not alive when I ran it over. I can't prove it, but I'm pretty sure it was the neighbor's cat that left it there. I didn't know what to do. That was the first time that happened to me. My wife came to the backyard. And they said, Jason, what are you doing? And I said, wife, I just ran over this magpie. I don't know what to do. And they said, well, how come you're sitting down? And I looked my wife right in the eyes and I said, well, I just had to take a beak. Because it sounds like break.
2: The Goat.
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1: I'm Justin Goulet. Alberta Municipality says the recent infrastructure funding announcement made by Prime Minister Mark Carney and Alberta Premier Danielle Smith has been one of their top priorities. Earlier this week, the provincial and federal governments announced a new partnership for the Canada Housing Infrastructure Fund, allowing municipalities across the province to access over $510 million in federal funding over 8 years. AB Muni's President Dylan Bressy says there is still some work left to do.
2: It's great to see this money committed, but there's still a lot of details to be worked out, including how does it get applied for, what are reporting requirements, how do we make sure it's going to the communities that need it the most, and how do we make sure that all types of communities are benefiting from it.
1: AB Muniz adds that they will be taking time to connect with the government to better understand whether this announcement means net new provincial funding or not. A former Grand Prairie Air Cadet is set to perform high above his hometown with the Canadian Forces Snowbirds this weekend. Captain Ian Muir is a former member of the Grand Prairie 577 Air Cadets and has taken the role of being one of the Snowbirds. Muir says the dream to be on the Snowbirds didn't develop right away.
3: I'm quite excited. I mean, I owe my whole military career to cadets and the developing I did in cadets. Like, I never wanted to be an Air Force pilot right from the start. That dream developed as I was in cadets, as I was learning to fly.
1: Muir will be Snowbird number 7 for the air show tomorrow and Sunday. And a number of city facilities will either be closed or have adjusted hours during Heritage Day on Monday. The Aquaterra Outdoor Pool and the Ernie Radborn Pavilion will be open from 12 p.m. to 5 p.m. However, a number of other city facilities will be closed, including City Hall, City Service Center, the Eastlink Center, Design Works Center, Bonnet's Energy Center, and the Montrose Cultural Center. City Transit will operate on Heritage Day on holiday hours, which is the same as Sunday operational hours of 8 a.m. to 6 p.m. for regular service. 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
0: Good weather.
4: Well, Big Weather says chance showers in our forecast today and a high of 25. Overnight might see some more showers dropping down to 14. Tomorrow expects some showers and a high of 19. Sunday calls for showers and a high of 17. Right now at the GOAT, 633. And we're sitting at 14.
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4: Well, in the CFL, the BC Lions beat the Winnipeg Blue Bombers by a score of 35-19. Running back Xander Hovarth rushed for 3 touchdowns to help BC get the win. Happening tomorrow, Calgary Stampeders take on the Hamilton Ticats. That one starts at 1. Right after, Saskatchewan Roughriders take on the Elks. That one kicks off 5 o'clock.
0: The Goat's Morning Breath with Jason on 104.7 The Goat. 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

0: Losing My Religion, REM, 741 on the GOAT. Good morning, Jason. I think it's fair to say that not everyone likes every song from their favorite band. You know what I mean? Like, think about the band that you would most like to see in concert. Maybe it's the band that you have seen the most in concert. But for whatever reason, there's this one song that they have, and every time it comes on, you're just like, oh, I really wish they would have done a different song. Or maybe you're on the Spotify. Who knows? Maybe it's on the weekend, and you're out enjoying the patio. You're going through the playlist or whatever the case may be, and there's just one song by this one band that you really like, but you just can't get into it. You just skip it. That's what I want to talk about this morning. Text or call 780-357-1047. Name a song you hate from a band you love. There is one song from Metallica that I just can't get behind. It might even be, I would say it's one of their top 10 most popular songs if we're thinking about the not older era of Metallica, but not the modern era. So nothing post-2000, let's say. It might even be one of their most popular songs. It's definitely one of their most recognizable ones. But for whatever reason, I just can't get behind it. And it's not a deep cut either. Like, this is one of their, you know, singles off of the album. So we'll get into that. Might be a little bit controversial. We'll see. For now, though, I'd love to hear from you. Text or call 780-357-1047. Online, Facebook, or Instagram, you can join in. 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Again, we'll come back about 10 minutes from now. Conversation, name a song you hate from a band you love.
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0: Latest 3 days grace. Don't want to go home tonight. 6:52 on the goat. Good morning. I'm Jason. Text or call 780-357-1047. Conversation. Name a song you hate from a band that you love. I said this might be a little bit controversial given how much I love Metallica, but there is one song where it comes on, I'm just like, ah, man, this isn't for me. Rob texted in and he said, tell me it's Saint Anger. Actually, it's not. Predates Saint Anger. It's on their Injustice for All album, which is kind of surprising. Listen, I know. One of, if not one of the best records in all time, not just in Metallica's catalog, but of all albums that have ever been put out, I would argue Injustice for All is right up there. But the one song where I just can't get behind it anytime I listen to it is Metallica's song One. And I know, don't get me wrong, like it's a good song. I'm not saying it's not a good song. I'm not here going, it's a bad song, it's not good. It is a good song. It just bums me out. And I'm okay with music bumming me out. You know what I mean? Like, I'm okay with the sad song, in the feels kind of song. But that one, it just bums me out too much. And I think that's why it's so good, is because it resonates. But I just can't do it. So I haven't even listened to it for years. Unless it comes on here at the GOAT. You know? Yeah, might be a little bit controversial. What about you? Join the show and let me know. Really curious to hear what you got to say. Text or call 780-357-1047. Online, Facebook, or Instagram. You can join in. Find us at 1047 The GOAT. Again, this song for me, given how much I love Metallica, their song One. I just can't do it. Bums me out. I'm not saying it's bad. It's good. It's just not for me. Name a song you hate from a band you love. 780-357-1047.
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2: I'm Craig Lester, and this is Rural Roots Canada. Producers looking to get the best out of their precision ag equipment should keep an eye on research out of Olds College. The college has been collaborating with Alberta Greens on the on-farm precision experimentation research project. Smart Ag Applied Research Team project lead Daniel Steffner says they are evaluating the most economical seeding and nitrogen fertilizer rates for wheat and barley.
3: We're making use of farmers' existing precision ag equipment, so their seeders, potentially their sprayers and their combines, to be able to conduct on-farm research in a very simplified and efficient fashion.
2: Steffner says the goal and objective of the program is to get economic optimal rates.
3: Of course, there's a lot of research, which is great research, that pushes for, you know, the highest yield. In this case, it's looking at the most economical yield from your input prices stamp.
2: The project is currently in its third year and includes 25 trials in Alberta and 5 in Saskatchewan. I'm Craig Lester, and this is Rural Roots Canada.
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1: I'm Justin Goulet. Alberta Municipality says the recent infrastructure funding announcement made by Prime Minister Mark Carney and Alberta Premier Danielle Smith has been one of their top priorities. Earlier this week, the provincial and federal governments announced a new partnership for the Canada Housing Infrastructure Fund, allowing municipalities across the province to access over $510 million in federal funding over 8 years. AB Muni's President Dylan Bressy says there is still some work left to do.
2: It's great to see this money committed, but there's still a lot of details to be worked out, including how does it get applied for, what are reporting requirements, how do we make sure it's going to the communities that need it the most, and how do we make sure that all types of communities are benefiting from it.
1: AB Muniz adds that they will be taking time to connect with the government to better understand whether this announcement means net new provincial funding or not. A former Grand Prairie Air Cadet is set to perform high above his hometown with the Canadian Forces Snowbirds this weekend. Captain Ian Muir is a former member of the Grand Prairie 577 Air Cadets and has taken the role of being one of the Snowbirds. Muir says the dream to be on the Snowbirds didn't develop right away.
3: I'm quite excited. I mean, I owe my whole military career to cadets and the developing I did in cadets. Like, I never wanted to be an Air Force pilot right from the start. That dream developed as I was in cadets, as I was learning to fly.
1: Muir will be Snowbird number 7 for the air show tomorrow and Sunday. And a number of city facilities will either be closed or have adjusted hours during Heritage Day on Monday. The Aquaterra Outdoor Pool and the Ernie Radborn Pavilion will be open from 12 p.m. to 5 p.m. However, a number of other city facilities will be closed, including City Hall, City Service Center, the Eastlink Center, Design Works Center, Bonnet's Energy Center, and the Montrose Cultural Center. City Transit will operate on Heritage Day on holiday hours, which is the same as Sunday operational hours of 8 a.m. to 6 p.m. for regular service. 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
0: Good weather.
4: A big weather says chance showers in our forecast today and a high of 25. Overnight might see some more showers dropping down to 14. Tomorrow, a few showers on the way and a high of 19. Sunday calls for rain and 17. Right now at the GOAT, 7:04. 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
4: Well, in the CFL, the BC Lions beat the Winnipeg Blue Bombers by a score of 35-19. Running back Xander Hovarth rushed for 3 touchdowns to help BC get the win. Happening tomorrow, Calgary Stampeders take on the Hamilton Ticats. That one starts at 1. Right after, Saskatchewan Roughriders take on the Elks. That one kicks off 5 o'clock.
0: Line them up. Another hour of rock starts now. 104.7 The GOAT. Everything that rocks.

Sexy Candy and Marcy's Playground. It is 7:12 on the goat. Good morning. I'm Jason. We are going to get back to our conversation today on the way roughly, let's say about 9 minutes from now. Text or call 780-357-1047. You can also get in touch online, Facebook or Instagram. 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Name a song you hate from a band that you love. So it could be your favorite band. Doesn't have to be the favorite band. Maybe it's just a band that you really, really like. But for whatever reason, there's that one certain song that whenever it comes on, regardless, maybe you hear it on the radio, maybe you listen to it when you're going through the album, maybe you check it out when you're on the Spotify. Just for whatever reason, when it comes up, you just skip it. You know, you're going to like the band, just can't really get behind the song. What song is that? Again, name a song you hate from a band that you love. Right now, though, I do want to remind you, this is going to start after the long weekend, the GOAT Summer Score Sweepstakes. So pretty much what we're going to do is starting Tuesday morning, because Monday is going to be a holiday, listen for your code word. When you hear it, text that off to 780-357-1047 just for doing that.

get entered into our weekly draw. So throughout the entire month of August, we'll have different prizes to give away on different weeks. Usually it's going to go Monday through Thursday, and then we're going to call the winner on Friday. However, because this Monday is a holiday, it's a bit of a shorter one. We'll do Tuesday through Thursday, and then the following weeks will be Monday through Thursday. So let's say, this is just pretend. Let's say when we get to Tuesday, your code word is, I don't know, Jason. It probably won't be, but boy, oh boy, would that not stroke my ego. Let's say your code word is Jason. You would then text Jason off to 780-357-1047. Your name then goes into the draw. The next day, there will be a different code word, and then you can text that code word in. The more times you text it in with the correct spelling, the more times you have entry into the draw. And again, we're going to give away a different prize every single week. It's not small. It's not small stuff either. It's not like a $25 gift card. It's not a $50 gift card. It's big prizes. Prizes that you would be stoked to win. Prizes that I know I would be stoked to win. Would I be allowed to win them? So again, it's not going to start today. We'll get through Friday. We'll do the long weekend. We'll enjoy the air show. And then Tuesday morning from 6 to 10, listen for your daily code word. When you hear it, send it off. 780-357-1047. And you can win some sweet prizes. So again, not this week, but next week, starting Tuesday and every day after that from 6 a.m. to 10 a.m.

0: Big Sugar, If I Had My Way, 7:23 on the goat. Good morning, I'm Jason. Text across 780-357-1047. I want to know, name a song you hate from a band that you love. So, for example, I was saying Metallica, maybe one of my favorite all-time bands. I've seen them live in concert twice. I would see them again in the drop of a hat, but their song One from the album and Justice for All, I just can't do it. You know, I'm not saying it's a bad song. It's a good song. It just bums me out. And I'm okay with music bumming me out, but that one, it just, you know what I mean? It's not for me. Name a song you hate from a band that you love. Got this one in from Quinn. He says, hey, Jason, love the Tragically Hip. Don't really like their song Ahead by a Century. I get it. For whatever reason, it's weird. Like, I'm a big fan of the Tragically Hip as well. There seems to be a lot of hate for the Hip, at least from time to time on the Go text line. But do you remember when there was that commercial? I don't know. Maybe it was for Canadian Tire. It was on TV a couple of years back. And there was a, not an acoustic rendition of it, but there was a cover song of it. And it just kind of sounded odd. Like, not the commercial itself, but whoever was covering the actual song. Like, it wasn't the same kind of flow. It wasn't the same kind of, you know, feeling as before. So it kind of took me off of the song just for a little bit. This one in from Brad. He's got a couple. He says, hey, Jason, Lick It Up from Kiss. I saw a different radio station post a video of Kiss and their song Lick It Up. And it was honestly one of the worst things I've ever seen. Haven't listened to them since. Thankful that you guys came around. I mean, let's be honest, that's probably not the only reason that you're not listening to them anymore. Brad goes on to say Metallica's Don't Tread on Me. Love the Black Album, but this was probably the weakest song on the album. Finishes it up with Judas Priest, Johnny B. Good. I think Ram It Down wouldn't have been so maligned so much if they left this awful cover off of the album. I mean, fair enough. I'm not here to, you know, judge. And what about you? Join the show. Let me know. I'm liking this one so far today. Text or call 780-357-1047. Again, online, Facebook, or Instagram, you can join in at 1047 The Goat. Conversation, name a song you hate from a band that you love.
1: The Goat. Now that it's warm up, you could finally start to make some plans. But don't forget, the most important part of every plan is access to the bathroom.
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1: I'm Justin Goulet. Alberta Municipality says the recent infrastructure funding announcement made by Prime Minister Mark Carney and Alberta Premier Danielle Smith has been one of their top priorities. Earlier this week, the provincial and federal governments announced a new partnership for the Canada Housing Infrastructure Fund, allowing municipalities across the province to access over $510 million in federal funding over 8 years. AB Muni's President Dylan Bressy says there is still some work left to do.
2: It's great to see this money committed, but there's still a lot of details to be worked out, including how does it get applied for, what are reporting requirements, how do we make sure it's going to the communities that need it the most, and how do we make sure that all types of communities are benefiting from it.
1: AB Muniz adds that they will be taking time to connect with the government to better understand whether this announcement means net new provincial funding or not. A former Grand Prairie Air Cadet is set to perform high above his hometown with the Canadian Forces Snowbirds this weekend. Captain Ian Muir is a former member of the Grand Prairie 577 Air Cadets and has taken the role of being one of the Snowbirds. Muir says the dream to be on the Snowbirds didn't develop right away.
3: I'm quite excited. I mean, I owe my whole military career to cadets and the developing I did in cadets. Like, I never wanted to be an Air Force pilot right from the start. That dream developed as I was in cadets, as I was learning to fly.
1: Muir will be Snowbird number 7 for the air show tomorrow and Sunday. And a number of city facilities will either be closed or have adjusted hours during Heritage Day on Monday. The Aquaterra Outdoor Pool and the Ernie Radborn Pavilion will be open from 12 p.m. to 5 p.m. However, a number of other city facilities will be closed, including City Hall, City Service Center, the Eastlink Center, Design Works Center, Bonnet's Energy Center, and the Montrose Cultural Center. City Transit will operate on Heritage Day on holiday hours, which is the same as Sunday operational hours of 8 a.m. to 6 p.m. for regular service. 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
0: Good weather.
4: Oh, just heads up. Big Weather says there is a potential for a pretty wet weekend. Chance of showers in our forecast today and a high of 25. Overnight might see some more showers dropping down to 14. Tomorrow, a few showers expected, getting up to 19. Sunday calls for rain and a high of 17. Right now at the GOAT, 733. We're sitting at 14.
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4: Well, in the CFL, the BC Lions beat the Winnipeg Blue Bombers by a score of 35-19. Running back Xander Hovarth rushed for 3 touchdowns to help BC get the win. Happening tomorrow, Calgary Stampeders take on the Hamilton Ticats. That one starts at 1. Right after, Saskatchewan Roughriders take on the Elks. That one kicks off 5 o'clock.
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Dope Nose, it's Weezer on the goat. I'm Jason. Thank you so much for hanging out with me on your Friday. Speaking of callouts or shoutouts, we do this every single Friday from 7:30 to 8 o'clock. 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The floor is yours, at least until we get to 8 o'clock. If there's something on your mind, anything you want to get off your chest as we head into the weekend, as we head into the long weekend, might I add. Text it off, 780-357-1047. I'll give you an example, one each from me, and the rest is up to you. 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

0: 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I'm Jason. This is Callouts or Shoutouts. 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If there's anything on your mind, something you want to get off your chest, especially as we're heading into a long weekend, now is the time to do it. If this is your first time here, don't worry. I'll give you an example, one each from me. And the rest of the time is all yours. I want to start things out with a preemptive callout. So this isn't something that's happened, but I'm sure that it is about to happen, especially as we get through later afternoon. Brand new Spider-Man movie set to come out today. I'm very excited for it. However, one of my major pet peeves is spoilers. So don't be that person, especially when it comes to a movie that's as hyped as Spider-Man. It's gotten really good reviews. Like, I think it's like way up there. It's supposed to be one of the better Marvel movies that has come out. Don't be that guy that spoils movies for other people, even if it's like you're having a really loud conversation in a crowded place. You know, maybe keep it to a hushed tone, something like that. Because that's the worst thing when you're looking forward to a movie and it gets spoiled for you. So don't be that guy.
1: You're not that guy, pal. Trust me. You're not that guy.
0: I'll finish up with a shout out. I don't want to mention the store by name, but let's just say it is a home improvement store. So ever since the basement flooded, it feels like I've been going to this store three times a week just to pick something up. Most of the times when you go there and you're like, hey, I'm looking for this certain item. Can you help me where it is? You know, you ask an employee and they're like, yeah, no problem. It's over in aisle 83. And then you get to aisle 83 and it's the opposite of what you were looking for. I went there and someone actually was like, yeah, you know what? A lot of people are always confused about this. Let me take you to where it is. Saved me probably upwards of 20 minutes getting lost in the maze of that store. So huge thank you to whoever was working at this store that I will not name. You saved me a bunch of time. And now the floor is yours. Text or call 780-357-1047. 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If you want to go into the long weekend unencumbered, we'll come back in about 6 minutes' time.
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0: Creep, it's Radiohead on the goat. I'm Jason. This is Callouts or Shoutouts. The floor is yours from now until 8 o'clock. If there's anything on your mind, something you want to get off your chest, now is the time to do so, especially as we head into the long weekend. Again, we do this every single Friday from 7:30 to 8 o'clock. Got this one in from Frankie. Says, hey, Jason, call out to anyone who has so little self-awareness that they stand in front of self-checkouts on their phone or reorganizing their carts. You're in the way, and this lineup is getting pretty long. I'm okay with that. I don't mind that call out. This one coming in from Christine says, hey, Jason, I want to give a call out to anyone that doesn't know how a zipper merge works. You're the reason I'm stuck in construction zones on my way home.
1: You just made the list!
0: Here's a big one on the one right beside the mall. I believe it's 116th. That is a headache. I got to go that way. I've actually started going a different way. It takes me like an extra 5 minutes to get home, but just not having to deal with the construction and the people that don't know, you know, how the zipper merge works in the construction drives me up the wall. I would gladly take that extra 5 minutes to not get stuck in traffic. Seth says, I want to give a call out to anyone that fills up and doesn't move from the pump when they go inside to shop. One of the most annoying things.
2: Serenity now! Serenity now!
0: There's a lot of call-outs coming in this morning. We'll do one more and then we'll take a break. This one coming in from Heather says, hey, Jason, I want to give a call-out to my boss who shall remain nameless, but he keeps pushing AI on us, and I can't stand artificial intelligence and the water that it wastes, so I will not be using AI. That's good. It's kind of refreshing these days, given how everybody is just so gung-ho and keen to use AI. I feel like I see it everywhere, especially on social media. You know, like with the stupid posters that people create. God. Hate. And what about you? Call it to shout-outs. Get them in 780-357-1047.

0: All right, we got a little bit more call-outs or shout-outs to get through before we wrap things up for another week. This one coming in from Brianna. Again, if you want to get yours in, last minute, 780-357-1047. Brianna said, I know it's been said before, but I have to bring it up again because it keeps happening. Nobody cares about your phone calls. Take it off speakerphone while you're in Costco or Walmart. Nobody cares that your cousin has now cheated on her husband.
1: Serenity now! Serenity now!
0: I haven't seen that happen too much, but I know it's still going on. Like, every time it does happen and I'm in with, like, within earshot, I'm like, oh, man, come on. What are we doing? What are we doing? Also, for people that are super big into privacy, I feel like those are the people that are often having their phones on speakerphone. You know what I mean? Like, the people that always fall for that fake Facebook thing where it's like, share this post if you don't want Meta to have access to all of your photos and stuff. Those are the people, ironically enough, that are talking on speakerphone. Henry says, hey, Jason, I've been working at a grocery store now for about 3 years. I want to give a call out to anybody that dumps food in places where it doesn't belong, especially frozen food outside of the freezer section. It wastes the food. We have to throw it away. And weirdly enough, those people that do it are the waste of space. Again, I am but a vessel. I am but a messenger. The floor is yours for right now. We're going to do one more, and then we'll take a break. We'll we'll end things on a shout-out. This one coming in from Carrie. He says, or maybe it's she, shout-out to Amazon delivery drivers that actually try to hide your package instead of leaving it out in the open. I've had way too many of my packages stolen, and I've always put try to hide behind steps if possible. Sometimes they listen, sometimes they don't. This time they've listened.
1: Yeah!
0: Well, that's good. That seems like a good way to end things. If you didn't make it in this week, don't worry. We do call-outs or shout-outs every single Friday from 7:30 to 8 o'clock.
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1: I'm Justin Goulet. Alberta Municipality says the recent infrastructure funding announcement made by Prime Minister Mark Carney and Alberta Premier Danielle Smith has been one of their top priorities. Earlier this week, the provincial and federal governments announced a new partnership for the Canada Housing Infrastructure Fund, allowing municipalities across the province to access over $510 million in federal funding over 8 years. AB Muni's President Dylan Bressy says there is still some work left to do.
2: It's great to see this money committed, but there's still a lot of details to be worked out, including how does it get applied for, what are reporting requirements, how do we make sure it's going to the communities that need it the most, and how do we make sure that all types of communities are benefiting from it.
1: AB Muniz adds that they will be taking time to connect with the government to better understand whether this announcement means net new provincial funding or not. A former Grand Prairie Air Cadet is set to perform high above his hometown with the Canadian Forces Snowbirds this weekend. Captain Ian Muir is a former member of the Grand Prairie 577 Air Cadets and has taken the role of being one of the Snowbirds. Muir says the dream to be on the Snowbirds didn't develop right away.
3: I'm quite excited. I mean, I owe my whole military career to cadets and the developing I did in cadets. Like, I never wanted to be an Air Force pilot right from the start. That dream developed as I was in cadets, as I was learning to fly.
1: Muir will be Snowbird number 7 for the air show tomorrow and Sunday. And a number of city facilities will either be closed or have adjusted hours during Heritage Day on Monday. The Aquaterra Outdoor Pool and the Ernie Radborn Pavilion will be open from 12 p.m. to 5 p.m. However, a number of other city facilities will be closed, including City Hall, City Service Center, the Eastlink Center, Design Works Center, Bonnet's Energy Center, and the Montrose Cultural Center. City Transit will operate on Heritage Day on holiday hours, which is the same as Sunday operational hours of 8 a.m. to 6 p.m. for regular service. 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
0: Good weather.
4: A big weather says chance showers in our forecast today and a high of 25. Overnight might see some more showers dropping down to 14. Tomorrow, expect a few showers and a high of 19. Sunday calls for rain and a high of 17. Right now at the GOAT, 8:03. And we're sitting at 15.
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4: Well, in the CFL, the BC Lions beat the Winnipeg Blue Bombers by a score of 35-19. Running back Xander Hovarth rushed for 3 touchdowns to help BC get the win. Happening tomorrow, Calgary Stampeders take on the Hamilton Ticats. That one starts at 1. Right after, Saskatchewan Roughriders take on the Elks. That one kicks off 5 o'clock.
0: Another hour of rock starts now.

Armistice, it's Royal Tusk. 8:12, now 8:13 on the GOAT. Good morning, I'm Jason. Thank you for hanging out with me on your Friday. Very excited. Really looking forward to the long weekend. We are going to get back to our conversation today about 8 minutes time. Text or call 780-357-1047. Conversation, name a song you hate from a band that you love. So for whatever reason, it's just a song that they have. You just can't get into it. You know, when it comes on the radio, you're like, ah, I wish they were playing a different song. Maybe you're listening to the album. You give it a skip. Maybe it's on the streaming services. It just doesn't really come up in the rotation. Song you hate from a band you love. We'll get back to that. Right now, though, speaking of the long weekend, I do want to remind you, fast approaching, going down tomorrow and Sunday.

Grand Prairie Regional Air Show. So yeah, headlined this year, of course, by the Canadian Forces Snowbirds. There is going to be a tactical demonstration. Planes in the sky, planes on the ground. There's also a freestyle motocross presentation. There's an Insanity jet car. It is going to be a good time. If you don't have your tickets, make sure you get them, gpregionalairshow.com. While you're over on their website, make sure you check out some of the details specifically about the parking. Limited parking is available. However, the way that you are going to get to the air show, probably more often than not, is by taking one of the mini shuttle services they have going around. Brings you to the airport, or I should say to the regional air show, from various spots here in Grand Prairie. So they run about every 20 minutes, so it's not like you're going to be waiting a long time. So yeah, make sure to check out where the shuttle bus location pickups are. It's a free shuttle too, by the way. And then there's also stuff on there of items that you are allowed to bring. And then there's also some prohibited items as well. For example, pets, dogs specifically. Can't be bringing your dogs to the air show. It's real loud. There's a lot of people. Dogs don't like that sort of thing. Same with umbrellas. Something that I would have thought would have been okay. But yeah, you can't be bringing umbrellas either. Again, full list of what you are allowed to bring, what you're not allowed to bring, and shell services. Plus tickets. GP Regional Air Show. .com. Also, we're going to be hanging out on location. 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

0: But when I wake up, latest from Pretty Reckless, 822 on the goat. I'm Jason. Text or call 780-357-1047. We're getting a lot of ones in today that are kind of surprising me a little bit. Name a song you hate from a band that you love. So you love all the other songs this band has. Maybe your favorite band. Maybe it's just a band that you really, really like. Just for whatever reason, there's that one song. It always sticks out. And you just can't get into it. That one, for me, a little bit controversial, given how much I love me some Metallica. Their song One off the album Injustice for All. It's just not for me. You know what I mean? It's just a bit of a bummer. This one in from Darren kind of explains how I feel. He says, "Hey, Jason, Boulevard of Broken Dreams from Green Day. The band is great. Love most of the songs, but that one just bums me out. Happy Friday." From Darren. He goes on to say, One is not one of my favorite Metallica songs either. So apparently me and him, we're on an equal level playing field when it comes to this. Over on the Facebook page, this one in from JJ says, Hotel California from the Eagles, hugely overplayed, in his opinion. And you know what? Despite it being such a lovely place, I tend to agree with him there. This one in from Mike. This one is the one that surprised me the most. Just because I've never met anyone that doesn't like this song. Or at least doesn't not like this song anytime it does come on the radio. It's from AC/DC. Mike says, Big Balls from AC/DC. Not my favorite AC/DC song. And again, that one kind of caught me off guard. Because even though it's, you know, it's a good song, stupid in nature, I think we could all agree. But it's just fun. So that's the one that caught me off guard a little bit. Rita says, Open Arms but Journey is just boring. Jeff says Riders on the Storm from the Doors. That's another one that caught me off guard. It's a long song, don't get me wrong. I didn't think it was that bad. What about you? Join the show and let me know. Text or call 780-357-1047. Online, Facebook, or Instagram, join in at 1047 The Goat. Conversation talking about this one today. Name a song you hate from a band that you love.
1: The Goat.
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1: I'm Justin Goulet. Alberta Municipality says the recent infrastructure funding announcement made by Prime Minister Mark Carney and Alberta Premier Danielle Smith has been one of their top priorities. Earlier this week, the provincial and federal governments announced a new partnership for the Canada Housing Infrastructure Fund, allowing municipalities across the province to access over $510 million in federal funding over 8 years. AB Muni's president Dylan Bressy says there is still some work left to do.
2: It's great to see this money committed, but there's still a lot of details to be worked out, including how does it get applied for, what are reporting requirements, how do we make sure it's going to the communities that need it the most, and how do we make sure that all types of communities are benefiting from it.
1: AB Muniz adds that they will be taking time to connect with the government to better understand whether this announcement means net new provincial funding or not. A former Grand Prairie Air Cadet is set to perform high above his hometown with the Canadian Forces Snowbirds this weekend. Captain Ian Muir is a former member of the Grand Prairie 577 Air Cadets and has taken the role of being one of the Snowbirds. Muir says the dream to be on the Snowbirds didn't develop right away.
3: I'm quite excited. I mean, I owe my whole military career to cadets and the developing I did in cadets. Like, I never wanted to be an Air Force pilot right from the start. That dream developed as I was in cadets, as I was learning to fly.
1: Muir will be Snowbird number 7 for the air show tomorrow and Sunday. And a number of city facilities will either be closed or have adjusted hours during Heritage Day on Monday. The Aquaterra Outdoor Pool and the Ernie Radborn Pavilion will be open from 12 p.m. to 5 p.m. However, a number of other city facilities will be closed, including City Hall, City Service Center, the Eastlink Center, Design Works Center, Bonnet's Energy Center, and the Montrose Cultural Center. City Transit will operate on Heritage Day on holiday hours, which is the same as Sunday operational hours of 8 a.m. to 6 p.m. for regular service. Get local news delivered right to you. 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
0: Good weather.
4: Well, Big Weather says chance showers in our forecast today and a high of 25. Overnight might see some more showers dropping down to 14. Tomorrow, a few showers expected, getting up to 19. Sunday calls for rain and a high of 17. Right now at the GOAT, 832. And we're sitting at 15.
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4: Well, in the CFL, the BC Lions beat the Winnipeg Blue Bombers by a score of 35-19. Running back Xander Hovarth rushed for 3 touchdowns to help BC get the win. Happening tomorrow, Calgary Stampeders take on the Hamilton Ticats. That one starts at 1. Right after, Saskatchewan Roughriders take on the Elks. That one kicks off 5 o'clock.
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836 on the goat. Good morning. I'm Jason. Do you ever see something that's for sale? Maybe it's like a novelty product, and you're thinking to yourself, that sounds pretty good. I think I might try that out. There's something that is going to be for sale in the next little bit that I think has the potential for life-altering implications. Pepsi is now selling Pepsi-scented body products. I'll give you my cautionary tale on that. That's on the way. 3 minutes after AFI.

0: 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And you might be saying to yourself, well, what's the big deal? If people want to smell like a Pepsi, why not let them smell like a Pepsi? I'll tell you why. Because I've been there. I've lived it. And it's not pretty. Do you remember a little bit ago, it was a few years back, when Old Spice was coming out with all these weird scents? Like somewhere in the 2010s, it was stuff like Bear Glove or Wolf Thorn or Raptor Strike. I remember seeing that as a teenager. I thought it was cool. You know, I was like, manly names. It must have a manly smell. It was wrong. They smelled like candy. There was no man smell at all. It was just straight sugar. And when you sweat, that's what you smell like. And you want to know what's attracted to things that smell like candy? It's not girls. It's wasps. I'll never forget 14 years old being chased by wasps and black hornets on my bike at the Long Lake campground because I bought some of those sugary smelling Old Spice deodorants. I had to turn off the road and take shelter at some 70-year-old man's cottage porch where he then went into great detail about how he used to make 25-foot tall tires. So you ask me, what's the harm smelling like Pepsi? What's the cost? It's $12. Being chased by an insect 1/100th your size, developing a phobia that still lasts well into your 30s, and extreme boredom.
1: The GOAT.
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0: It's the Mountain from Finger 11, 852 on the GOAT. Jason, traffic-wise, we're doing okay, which is what you want to see on a Friday before a long weekend. Construction projects aside, though, if you are out and about on the roads, you see anything going on, something causing delays, appreciate a heads up. Also, I do want to remind you, just after 9 o'clock, we got your 9 o'clock nut shot. Again, that's when we turn things over to you, the 104.7 GOAT listener. 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So again, song artist with your first name. We pick one at random. 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
1: I'm Justin Goulet. Alberta Municipality says the recent infrastructure funding announcement made by Prime Minister Mark Carney and Alberta Premier Danielle Smith has been one of their top priorities. Earlier this week, the provincial and federal governments announced a new partnership for the Canada Housing Infrastructure Fund, allowing municipalities across the province to access over $510 million in federal funding over 8 years. AB Muni's President Dylan Bressy says there is still some work left to do.
2: It's great to see this money committed, but there's still a lot of details to be worked out, including how does it get applied for, what are reporting requirements, how do we make sure it's going to the communities that need it the most, and how do we make sure that all types of communities are benefiting from it.
1: AB Muniz adds that they will be taking time to connect with the government to better understand whether this announcement means net new provincial funding or not. A former Grand Prairie Air Cadet is set to perform high above his hometown with the Canadian Forces Snowbirds this weekend. Captain Ian Muir is a former member of the Grand Prairie 577 Air Cadets and has taken the role of being one of the Snowbirds. Muir says the dream to be on the Snowbirds didn't develop right away.
3: I'm quite excited. I mean, I owe my whole military career to cadets and the developing I did in cadets. Like, I never wanted to be an Air Force pilot right from the start. That dream developed as I was in cadets, as I was learning to fly.
1: Muir will be Snowbird number 7 for the air show tomorrow and Sunday. And a number of city facilities will either be closed or have adjusted hours during Heritage Day on Monday. The Aquaterra Outdoor Pool and the Ernie Radborn Pavilion will be open from 12 p.m. to 5 p.m. However, a number of other city facilities will be closed, including City Hall, City Service Center, the Eastlink Center, Design Works Center, Bonnet's Energy Center, and the Montrose Cultural Center. City Transit will operate on Heritage Day on holiday hours, which is the same as Sunday operational hours of 8 a.m. to 6 p.m. for regular service. Get local news delivered right to you. 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
0: Good weather.
4: A big weather says chance showers in our forecast today and a high of 25. Overnight might see some more showers dropping down to 14. Tomorrow, a few showers expected and a high of 19. Sunday calls for rain and 17. Right now at the GOAT, 904. All right, we sit at 16.
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4: Well, in the CFL, the BC Lions beat the Winnipeg Blue Bombers by a score of 35-19. Running back Xander Hovarth rushed for 3 touchdowns to help BC get the win. Happening tomorrow, Calgary Stampeders take on the Hamilton Ticats. That one starts at 1. Right after, Saskatchewan Roughriders take on the Elks. That one kicks off 5 o'clock.
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1: Oh, yes, it is time for your 9 o'clock Nutshot. That's where we turn things over to you, the 104.7 GO listener. I said, hey, if there's a song you'd like to hear, there's an artist you'd like to hear, send your request my way along with your first name. Send it off to 780-357-1047. We pick one at random. That song will then be our 9 o'clock Nutshot song for the day. Got a request in here from Wayne. Wayne wants to hear some Alice in Chains. And I believe that this is the first time that this Alice in Chains song has played on the GOAT since we made the change.

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0: 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Text or call 780-357-1047. Name a song you hate from a band that you love. So for whatever reason, you really like insert band here, but whenever that song comes on, you're just going, you know what? I don't think it's for me. You can't get into it. What is that song that you hate from the band that you love? Again, we'll come back. About 15 minutes, right after 9:30 is when we'll get back to that. Right now, though, I do want to remind you, this is going to start next week, not on Monday, because Monday is a holiday, but on Tuesday, wanted to remind you about the GOAT Summer Score Sweepstakes. This goes from starting August 4th. Every week throughout the month of August, we will have a brand new giveaway. So pretty much all you have to do to get your name into the draw for various prizes, listen weekday mornings from 6 a.m. to 10 a.m. There is going to be a daily code word. Once you hear that daily code word, make sure you send it off to 780-357-1047. If you do that, your name is in the draw. So let's play pretend right now. Let's say we're at Tuesday. Okay, we've already gone to the air show. We've had a great time. We've gone through the long weekend, and now we're back to Tuesday. Let's say that the code word is, I don't know, paper. So if you hear that, you would send off paper to 780-357-1047. And then the following day, there will be a brand new code word. You would send that code word off, and so on so forth. So Monday through Thursday, you'll get a brand new code word, aside from this next week, because a holiday is Monday. And then Friday mornings, we'll pick a winner. Every new week is a brand new prize and a brand new chance for you to win various prizes. So now that we're all up to date, keep it in the back of your mind, because I know some people are going to forget as we go through the long weekend. But the GOATS Summer Score Sweepstakes starts Tuesday, August 4th, with brand new prizes given away throughout the month of August every single week.
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0: No rain, it's Blind Melon. However, that might not be the case. Just looking at the forecast for this weekend, possibility things could be a little bit wet. Chance of showers in the forecast today. Might see some showers tomorrow along with Sunday as well. So just a heads up if you're planning things out. Keep that in mind. Right now, though, text or call 780-357-1047. Conversation talking about this one. Name a song you hate from a band that you love. So it's a band that you really like for whatever reason. There's a certain song that they have. You just can't get behind it. You can't get into it. What is that song? Who is that band? I am very curious to hear what you got to say. I was saying for me, a bit of a controversial one, given how much I love Metallica. But the band Metallica, their song One off of their record, And Justice for All. It's just, I'm not saying it's a bad song. It's just not for me. Julie over on the Goat Facebook page says Hot for Teacher. However, I love Van Halen. That one kind of caught me off guard when I read it, because that might be like one of their biggest songs, if not their biggest. Maybe that and Running with the Devil. At least for me anyway. But fair. Who am I to judge? This one coming in from Chris. This is our first Corey Hart reference of the day. Chris says Sunglasses at Night from Corey Hart. Yeah, I mean, that's a fair one too, I guess. Is that not his biggest song? Like, I could be wrong. But is that the biggest Corey Hart song, Sunglasses at Night? Maybe, I think so. What about you? Join the show and let me know. Again, text or call 780-357-1047. Online, Facebook, or Instagram, you can join in. Find us at 1047 The Go. Conversation I want to know. Tell me a song you hate from a band that you love.
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0: And everything that rocks, 104.7 The Goat. I'm Jason. That is going to do things for me today. I'm getting out of here. Taking off. Before I leave, though, I do want to remind you, starting Tuesday, after the long weekend, we bring you the Goat Summer Score Sweepstakes. So throughout the entire month of August, every new week, there is going to be a brand new prize. All you have to do to get your name into that draw is listen for different code words that we will give you throughout the week, 6 a.m. to 10 a.m. So again, for example, if Tuesday's code word is, I don't know, computer, Wednesday's code word is going to be different from Tuesday's, as is Thursday's. We're going to pick the winner Friday mornings. And there's going to be a prize up for grabs every single week. So you got to make sure that you listen mornings, 6 a.m. to 10 a.m. to get your name into that draw. That is going to do things for me today. I'm getting out of here. I'm taking off. If you don't go to the Grand Prairie Air Show, then I'll see you after the long weekend. If you are going to be at the Grand Prairie Air Show, make sure you stop by, say hi, get your name into the draw for a $100 gas card and a 5-pack of car washes. Huge thank you to our friends over at New Horizon Co-op for helping us make that happen. Yeah, we're going to be set up on location tomorrow from 11 to 3. So stop by, say hi, and then have some fun at the air show. Of course, if you are going to the air show, make sure that you look at what you're allowed to bring, what you're not allowed to bring, and where the shuttles are going to take you to and from the Grand Prairie Regional Air Show. Of course, you can find all those details out, gpregionalairshow.com. That is it for me. Jen Bailey's on the way. She's coming in right after 10 o'clock.
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104.7 The Goat with Turnstile and Look Out For Me. Jen Bailey hanging out with you this morning. Happy Friday. We are getting ready for a long weekend. A bit of a gray start to the day. We do have a chance of showers today and tomorrow and Sunday. But you know what? That's okay. We're still heading into a long weekend, which is fantastic. And there's a lot of fun things happening as well. Of course, we have some Heritage Day celebrations. The city is going to be having an event at the museum tomorrow. And then the JP Regional Air Show going all weekend as well. So that's going to be super fun. Death From Above 1979 is coming up right now. It's Nirvana and Smells Like Teen Spirit.

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So the new Spider-Man movie, Brand New Day, is already setting box office records. 72 million in previews, which beats Avengers Endgame. So people are really excited to see the latest installment of the Spider-Man movies with Tom Holland and Zendaya. It's so, yeah, 72 million in previews. So that's early access screenings. And that's the most of any movie in history right now. That's pretty amazing. So people are very excited to see this one. Spider-Man Brand New Day coming out tonight in theaters. 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

Motorhead with Ace of Spades. It's on 104.7 The Goat. Everything that rocks. So it was kind of funny. Yesterday, Jason was talking about expensive car bills. And right after I got off air, my sister texted me a video from the dealership that has her car. And they said, we located the source of the smell. It's a big old rat that's under your hood. And she's got an electric vehicle. So it was just in one of the compartments there. Oh, and it's massive. They sent a video. It is a big old rat. So I don't know how expensive that's going to be, but she said the smell has been painful enough. So there you go. If you ever want to join the conversation, you can head over to our GOAT Facebook page. Stay tuned. We're going to hear from Offspring coming up right now. It's Sloan.

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It's on 104.7 The Goat. Everything that rocks. Jen Bailey hanging out with you this morning. Happy Friday. Have you heard about our brand new contest? It starts next week. Starts on Tuesday, and it's called the Summer Score Sweepstakes. Basically, we're going to give away a prize package valued at $250 every week for the rest of the summer. And these are some really good prizes. We've got sponsors like Bone & Biscuit, Calway Park, Tire Pro, and the Drop Ride Shop. So here's the deal. You have to be listening weekday mornings, Monday to Thursday, to Jason on the Goat's Morning Breath. And he's going to give you a daily code word. So you get that code word, you head onto our website, and you can enter to win. You can only enter once daily, but you can enter every day. So the more times your name is in the draw, the more chances you have to win. And then the winners are going to be announced on Friday morning. So looking ahead to next week, the first prize package that we're going to give away is a Callaway Park family four-pack and one-night stay at the

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Evanescence, Who Will You Follow? 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He's going to be on location in the Goat Cruiser, powered by Ken Sargent GMC Buick, and he's got your chance to win a New Horizon Co-op prize package. We give away this every month, so if you see us out and about, get your name in the draw. This weekend it'll be a chance for you to get your name in there. It's a $100 gas card and a 5-pack of car washes valued at $155. So stop by and say hi. Here's Rise Against, Prayer of the Refugee.

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Matchbox 20, it's Push. 104.7 The Goat, everything that rocks. 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Here's the Sheepdogs. Keep on loving you.

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Goat weather. Line them up. Another hour of rock starts now. 104.7 The Goat. Everything that rocks.

Sublime until the sun explodes. It's on 104.7 The Goat. Hope you're having a great Friday. Jen Bailey hanging out with you. Now, I knew that they did celebrity episodes on Jeopardy, but I didn't realize they also did them on Who Wants to Be a Millionaire. To be completely honest, I did not know that Who Wants to Be a Millionaire was still on TV. But this week, Ben Affleck played in a celebrity game along with Jamie Ding, who won Jeopardy. And they won $1 million. Yeah, they were really excited when they won. And all the money goes to charity, which is fantastic. It was exactly a year to the date after Ben Affleck's good friend Matt Damon won on Who Wants to Be a Millionaire as well. So now they have even more things in common. Here's Blink-182. It's all the small things.

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5440 with Sheila. It's on 104.7 The Goat, everything that rocks. Now, if you're looking for some family fun this summer, have you checked out Hythe Motor Speedway? It's not too far of a drive from GP, and it's super fun. They have races all summer long. Not this weekend, but next weekend, they've got some races going on, and it's actually Fan Appreciation Weekend, so you know that that is going to be a lot of fun. And we have tickets to give away all summer long, so be listening. Next week, you never know when the cue to text is going to happen. But when you hear it, text us and your name goes in the draw to win 4 tickets, a family pack to Hythe Motor Speedway. And check out the races next weekend. Here's Jack White. That's How I'm Feeling.

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Kiss, I Was Made for Loving You. It's 104.7 The Goat, everything that rocks. Hope you're having a great Friday. If you missed it, a couple days ago at the Commonwealth Games in Scotland, a Grand Prairie swimmer won silver medal. Yeah, Oliver Dawson took second in the 200-meter breaststroke in Glasgow, Scotland. Congratulations to him. A lot of other Canadians to watch today and this weekend in lawn bowling, judo, track, cycling. The games continue in Scotland. It's very exciting, especially if you've been missing cheering for Canada since the FIFA World Cup. Here's Nickelback with Animals. It's on The Goat.

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It's on 104.7 The Goat, everything that rocks. 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You can just randomly sort it if you want and maybe find your next favorite band. Here's Rev Theory and Hell Yeah.

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The Black Keys, You Got to Lose. It's on 104.7 The Goat, everything that rocks. We are just about at our forecasted high today, 24 degrees in GP. Chance of showers today, tonight, tomorrow, and Sunday. But Monday, Heritage Day, looks nice. Sunshine high of 23 degrees. Just factor that into your weekend plans. I mean, I know we have the GP Regional Air Show going on. They did say that they're going to go rain or shine. They've got lots of different things going on, you know, on the ground as well as in the air. So that is going to go ahead regardless. But yeah, it might be a little bit drizzly this weekend. So just keep that in mind. There's Jimmy Eat World with The Middle.

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104.7 The Goat with the Black Crows and Jealous Again. My name's Jen Bailey. Thanks for spending some of your Friday with me. I'm out of here. Have a great long weekend. Be safe. Have fun. Don't forget to tune in next week as our summer score sweepstakes starts on Tuesday, because I think nobody's going to be around here on Monday. So Tuesday, be listening to The Goat's Morning Breath for the daily code word, and then get your name in the draw for our weekly prize package. $250. 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Have a great rest of your afternoon. I'll leave you with the Bluestones and Let It Ride.

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1: No matter how hard you try, you can't stop us now.

Hey, look at us. We made it to Friday. Hopefully, you get to celebrate the long weekend. You get Monday off. There's a lot going on around town, including tomorrow. It's Heritage Day. You can go check that out over at the Grand Prairie Museum Heritage Village. It's running from 12 to 5. A whole bunch of activities planned, including blacksmith demonstrations. I'm going to go find out how to make a sword. I'm stoked on that. If you want more details about Heritage Day, check out the city's website.

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It's going to be a really big weekend this weekend for a couple of reasons. One, we have the GP Regional Air Show. Two, the snowbirds are going to be there. They're the super loud planes. They're really cool and they fly in formation. They're actually going to be retired for the next little bit here. Apparently, they got to update their planes. So after this season, they're going to be grounded and we won't be able to see them again until 2030. At the earliest, they say. And while you're there, go say hi to Jason. He is going to be hanging out with the Goat Cruiser, which means you have a chance to enter in for a monthly prize pack from our friends over at the New Horizon Co-op, which is a $100 gas card and a 5-pack of car washes. So say hi to Jason over at the air show this weekend. He's going to be there from 11 to 3 tomorrow.

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have another update for you from C to C for PTSD. There is a guy named Chad Kennedy. On June 1st, he made his journey from Sarnia, Ontario, and he is walking all the way to the Vancouver Island to raise awareness and help connect people with the tools and support they need if they have PTSD, whether they're a veteran, whether they're a first responder. This is so unbelievably cool of him. So he is making his way, and apparently he is now in Alberta, the good province. I'm just kidding. I love Saskatchewan. Go Riders. But yeah, he has made it to Alberta. He is going to be actually hanging out and helping people at the Legion this weekend. And then he's going to make his way to Vancouver Island. And he won't get there until the end of September, which is wild. If you want to follow along with his whole journey, you can check that out. C to C for PTSD.

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I know it sucks so much, but I want to know, what do you think is expensive, but 100% worth it? 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
1: What's up? You're listening to The GOAT. My name is Kaylee, filling in for this week. We're chatting about things that are expensive, like everything is, but you think is 100% worth it. Let's see here. Brett says concert tickets, beers at concerts, and merch at concerts. Yeah, you know what? You're already there. Just spend the money and enjoy. Lindsay here says food. Hell yeah. More people saying concerts coming in here. Dean says 18 holes of golf and a half dozen beer. Dude, weekend plans are made. Yeah.

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Tomorrow, it is the GP Regional Air Show, and I highly recommend you go check out their website under the Q&A section and give that a read before you head out this weekend. There's a lot of really good tips. Like they say, bring cash. They don't have ATMs on site, and a lot of vendors like don't take cards, so that's good to know. Bring hearing protection. I think that's also good. You can bring bags, but they're going to be checked. There is limited parking for people who need it, but there are going to be some places that are doing shuttles. So we have the NWP, we have the Comp, and we have St. Joseph. There's going to be shuttles running from those places to the air show. And they say, hey, please don't drive your whole family and all their belongings to the air show and say you're going to go park. Apparently, it causes crowding. They don't like it. So go give a read on the GP Regional Air Show website in the Q&A section. Real good to give that a read before you head out this weekend and check it out for yourself. While you're there, make sure you say hi to Jason. He's going to be set up at the air show from 11 until 3. He also, pro tip, will have a draw box for you. So go enter in. Wait a minute.

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1: I'm Thomas Robertson. Alberta municipalities say the recent infrastructure funding announcement made by Prime Minister Mark Carney and Alberta Premier Danielle Smith has been one of their top priorities. Earlier this week, the provincial and federal government announced a new partnership for the Canada Housing Infrastructure Fund, allowing municipalities across the province to access more than $510 million in federal funding over 8 years. AB Muni's president, Dylan Bressy, says there is still some more work left to do.
2: It's great to see this money committed, but there's still a lot of details to be worked out, including how does it get applied for, what are reporting requirements, how do we make sure it's going to the communities that need it the most, and how do we make sure that all types of communities are benefiting from it.
1: AB Muni's add that they will be taking the time to connect with the government to better understand whether this announcement means net new funding provincial or not. A former Grand Prairie Air Cadet is set to perform high above his hometown with the Canadian Forces Snowbirds this weekend. Captain Ian Murr is a former member of the Grand Prairie 577 Air Cadets and has taken the role of being one of the Snowbirds. Murr says the dream to be on the Snowbirds didn't develop right away.
3: I'm quite excited. I mean, I owe my whole military career to cadets and the developing I did in cadets. Like, I never wanted to be an Air Force pilot right from the start. That dream developed as I was in cadets, as I was learning to fly.
1: Murr will be snowboard number 7 for the air show Saturday and Sunday. A number of city facilities will either be closed or have adjusted hours during Heritage Day on Monday. On Heritage Day, the Aqua Terra Outdoor Pool and the Ernie Radborn Pavilion will be open from noon to 5 p.m. However, a number of other city facilities will be closed, including City Hall, City Service Center, Eastlink Center, Design Work Center, Bonnets Energy Center, and the Montrose Cultural Center. City Transit will operate on Heritage Day on holiday hours, which is the same as the Sunday operational hours of 8 a.m. to 6 p.m. for regular service. 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
0: Good weather.
1: For the weather in Grand Prairie tonight, it is going to be partly cloudy with a 30% chance of showers. Tomorrow is going to be a risk of a thunderstorm and a high of 19 and a low of 12 with some rain throughout the day. Sunday, it's looking like some more rain, unfortunately, but a high of 17 and a low of 8.
0: 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Everything that rocks is on

Hey, what's up? My name is Kaylee. I'm filling in for the week. We're having a conversation today about something that's expensive, but 100% worth it. I got a lot of texts coming in saying just divorce. I did get one person who said the opposite, and that's Garth, who says getting married and having a wife. So we were just like chatting about it, and he said one of the most expensive things was getting really good photography to remember the day. And, you know, paying for the bar. But Garth did send me one of the pictures, and it's the whole bridal party with a plane flying over them. How sick is that? Someone could recreate that over at the GP Regional Air Show this weekend. Yeah, just get everyone dressed up and just wait for one of the planes to fly over you, snap some pics. I think that would be pretty stellar. What about you? What is something that's expensive but 100% worth that price tag?

0: died and you just stood there. I died and you watched. I died and you walked by and said, no, I'm dead.
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That is a kind of line crush on the goat. Good afternoon. Happy Friday, by the way. My name is Kaylee. I'm filling in for this week, and we're chatting about something that is expensive, but 100% worth that price tag. A lot of people sending me pictures of their pets, which I approve of 100%. Hey, you can always text those in, 357-1047. This is the best. Tyler here says the real Kraft dinner, no name mac and cheese is just not the same. I will say, if you ever tried the Walmart, Katie, not too bad. And it's like a dollar. That's pretty sick. Jeremy here says loop earplugs. I've heard about those. Okay, cool. You can like take them to concerts and it doesn't mess up how it sounds, but it helps your ears a little bit. Glenn says weed and golf. All right.

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Happy Friday. You're listening to The GOAT. My name is Kaylee. I'm filling in for the week. And right now we are discussing things that are expensive, but 100% worth it. It's turning into a bleak conversation. A lot of people just kind of saying everything. I totally get it, though. I do have some wholesome ones here. Chelsea saying seasonal fruit, like cherries, nectarines, and peaches. Okay, it sounds sketch, but getting some fruit on the side of the road, you know those vendors? Always incredible. Warren here says walking out of a job, yeah, you don't like it. Sometimes it's worth it. You don't have anything lined up. It's a gamble, but sometimes it's what the soul needs. Lena here saying a Costco shopping cart. Yeah, toilet paper for a year and $1.50 hot dogs, you're set.

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1: I'm Thomas Robertson. Alberta municipalities say the recent infrastructure funding announcement made by Prime Minister Mark Carney and Alberta Premier Danielle Smith has been one of their top priorities. Earlier this week, the provincial and federal government announced a new partnership for the Canada Housing Infrastructure Fund, allowing municipalities across the province to access more than $510 million in federal funding over 8 years. AB Muni's president, Dylan Bressy, says there is still some more work left to do.
2: It's great to see this money committed, but there's still a lot of details to be worked out, including how does it get applied for, what are reporting requirements, how do we make sure it's going to the communities that need it the most, and how do we make sure that all types of communities are benefiting from it.
1: AB Muni's add that they will be taking the time to connect with the government to better understand whether this announcement means net new funding provincial or not. A former Grand Prairie Air Cadet is set to perform high above his hometown with the Canadian Forces Snowbirds this weekend. Captain Ian Murr is a former member of the Grand Prairie 577 Air Cadets and has taken the role of being one of the Snowbirds. Murr says the dream to be on the Snowbirds didn't develop right away.
3: I'm quite excited. I mean, I owe my whole military career to cadets and the developing I did in cadets. Like, I never wanted to be an Air Force pilot right from the start. That dream developed as I was in cadets, as I was learning to fly.
1: Murr will be snowboard number 7 for the air show Saturday and Sunday. A number of city facilities will either be closed or have adjusted hours during Heritage Day on Monday. On Heritage Day, the Aquaterra Outdoor Pool and the Ernie Radborn Pavilion will be open from noon to 5 p.m. However, a number of other city facilities will be closed, including City Hall, City Service Center, Eastlink Center, Design Work Center, Bonnets Energy Center, and the Montrose Cultural Center. City Transit will operate on Heritage Day on holiday hours, which is the same as the Sunday operational hours of 8 a.m. to 6 p.m. for regular service. 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
0: Good weather.
1: For the weather in Grand Prairie tonight, it is going to be partly cloudy with a 30% chance of showers. Tomorrow is going to be a risk of a thunderstorm and a high of 19 and a low of 12 with some rain throughout the day. Sunday, it's looking like some more rain, unfortunately, but a high of 17 and a low of 8.
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0: Y'all, I just saw what could be something so gnarly, or maybe delightful. I honestly have not made my mind up about this, but there was a person, a chickie here, she posted in an Edmonton Costco group that at Costco, there is, you ready for this? KFC drumskin ice creams. And I thought, oh, it's just in a fun shape that looks like a drumstick. No. It is ice cream, but the coating on the outside is supposed to taste like KFC chicken. This was posted in an Edmonton Costco group, so it's in Canada. If you see it at our Costco, please, please let me know if it's there, and I'll maybe try it. I don't know. I'm sketched out. Maybe if you try it, give me a review, all right?
1: Something takes a part of me. Something lost and never seen.

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Starting up next week after the long weekend Monday, we have a brand new contest. This has prizes from Bone & Biscuit, Callaway Park, Tire Pro, and the Drop Ride Shop. Each morning, Jason, he's going to have a code word to share with you. Once you hear that code word, you just have to text it in. You only have to do it once a day, but if you are able to enter in the new code word each day, well, you just have more chances to win. He'll have some more details about this contest. It's called the Summer Score Sweepstakes when it kicks off on Tuesday. Yeah.

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going to get out of here. I hope you have yourself a good weekend. Hopefully get that Monday off. That would be absolutely stellar. We have a new contest that's kicking off next week with Jason. Be listening for the code words. We have the Ariel show that's happening this weekend. Make sure you say hi to Jason while he's hanging out there from 11 to 3. He also has a draw box that you can enter in. And we got Heritage Day tomorrow. So much going on for the long weekend. I hope you have a good one. I shall see you on the flip side.

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